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3: Here's your updated U92 The Moose forecast. Lows level off around 67, with fog and spots early tonight under partly cloudy skies, with a chance of thunderstorms. South winds around 5 miles per hour. Chance of thunderstorms tomorrow. Daytime highs approaching 83. Cloudy skies with a few peaks of sun. Chance of thunderstorms tomorrow night. Lows around 68, mainly cloudy. Chance for showers Sunday, with a slight chance for storms. Monday, highs in the mid-80s. Looking further out, 83 Tuesday, 78 Wednesday, and 80 on Thursday. And that's your updated forecast. I'm meteorologist Kara Foster for U92 The Moose. Right now, 77.
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anything I want to be, and I can feel the things I don't normally feel. Yeah, I can finally be totally honest. It's like I'm looking down.

as I was lying there on the sidewalk, I did not think about art at all. And that's why I like being close to my house. Somehow that is comforting, even though it makes no sense, you know. But no, I wasn't thinking about art. And I wasn't thinking about art as endurance, as immortality, you know. I mean, we can talk about immortal artists of various kinds, and it can turn out that, yes, some artists have created art that has really survived thousands of years, and that's fantastic. But experientially, for them, they are dead, they are gone, they are not experiencing that. These are true things, and thank goodness for them, I really feel. And you hear me assuring you that oblivion is freedom. They are dead, they are gone. No one lasts forever. They are dead, they are gone. No one lasts forever. They are dead. They are gone. No one lasts forever. They are dead. They are gone. No one lasts forever. They are dead. They are gone. No one lasts forever. They are dead. They are gone. No one lasts forever. They are dead. They are gone. No one lasts forever. They are dead. They are gone. No one lasts forever. They are dead. They are gone. No one lasts forever. They are dead. They are gone. No one lasts forever. They are dead. They are gone. No one lasts forever. They are dead. They are gone. No one lasts forever. They are dead. They are gone. No one lasts forever. They are dead. They are gone. No one lasts forever. They are dead. They are gone. No one lasts forever. They are dead. They are gone. No one lasts forever. They are dead. They are gone. No one lasts forever. They are dead. They are gone. No one lasts forever. They are dead. They are gone. No one lasts forever. They are dead. They are gone. No one lasts forever. They are dead. They are gone. No one lasts forever. They are dead. They are gone. No one lasts forever. They are dead. They are gone. No one lasts forever. They are dead. They are gone. No one lasts forever. They are dead. They are gone. They are gone. No one lasts forever. They are dead. They are gone. No one lasts forever. They are dead. They are gone. No one lasts forever. They are dead. They are dead.

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1: Here's your updated U92 The Moose forecast. Lows level off around 67, with fog and spots early tonight under partly cloudy skies, with a chance of thunderstorms. South winds around 5 miles per hour. Chance of thunderstorms tomorrow, daytime highs approaching 83, cloudy skies with a few peaks of sun. Chance of thunderstorms tomorrow night, lows around 68, mainly cloudy. Chance for showers Sunday, with a slight chance for storms. Monday, highs in the mid-80s. Looking further out, 83 Tuesday, 78 Wednesday, and 80 on Thursday. And that's your updated forecast. I'm meteorologist Kara Foster for U92 The Moose. Right now, 75.
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Navigating my way through eyes that I do not recognize, no. 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And I intend to hold you high. I wanna be your samurai, yeah. 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
2: I'm Luke Morrow. Our top story, President Trump has announced more than $2 billion for critical mineral projects and investment in mining schools.
3: Accredited mining programs in the United States now graduate less than 170 mining engineers each year, while China graduates more than 3,000, and half of our current mining workforce is set to retire within the next 3 years. Well, that's why my administration is making an unprecedented financial commitment to our nation's mining schools. It's going to keep us nice and young and vibrant. The schools came to us seeking $10 million per year in funding. Instead, I'm thrilled to announce that we're delivering $100 million to train the next generation of American miners.
2: Meanwhile, the U.S. economy unexpectedly lost 23,000 jobs in July after several months of growth. It was the first decline since February. Many Fed officials had said they were more concerned about the outlook for inflation than employment, making these latest numbers even more surprising. Paul Wiseman has the latest.
4: July jobs numbers that came out today were unexpectedly terrible. They showed that employers cut 23,000 jobs last month. And even worse than that, the Labor Department revised its jobs numbers for May and June, and that shaved off another 103,000 jobs. So what had looked like a pretty solid, not spectacular, but solid job market suddenly doesn't look nearly as sturdy as it did.
2: And a court has ordered Facebook and Instagram to address kids' mental health. Attorney General Raul Torres had this to say.
5: Yesterday's decision was, by all accounts, a historic moment, not only in New Mexico's fight to try and hold Meta accountable for the harm that they have caused to our kids, both in terms of facilitating exploitation and addiction, but also in terms of really changing the narrative in this country and frankly all over the world about whether or not companies of this size and scale can actually be held accountable.
2: I'm Luke Morrow, and this is Radio Network News.
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6: Here's your updated U92 The Moose forecast. Lows level off around 67, with fog and spots early tonight under partly cloudy skies, with a chance of thunderstorms. South winds around 5 miles per hour. Chance of thunderstorms tomorrow. Daytime highs approaching 83. Cloudy skies with a few peaks of sun. Chance of thunderstorms tomorrow night. Lows around 68, mainly cloudy. Chance for showers Sunday, with a slight chance for storms. Monday, highs in the mid-80s. Looking further out, 83 Tuesday, 78 Wednesday, and 80 on Thursday. And that's your updated forecast. I'm meteorologist Kara Foster for U92 The Moose. Right now, it's 74 degrees.
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2: Here's your updated U92 The Moose forecast. Mainly cloudy skies expected overnight with a chance of thunderstorms. Lows around 67. South winds around 5 miles per hour. Mainly cloudy skies expected Saturday. Chance of thunderstorms. Daytime highs approaching 83. Chance of thunderstorms Saturday night. Lows around 68. Mainly cloudy skies expected. Mid 80s Sunday and Monday. Chance for showers Sunday. Slight chance for storms Monday. Looking at the long range, 83 Tuesday, 78 Wednesday, and 80 on Thursday. And that's your updated forecast. I'm meteorologist Kara Foster for U92 The Moose. Currently 74.
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0: 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It seems to have been a while since we've actually spoken. 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You ask me if I ever get lonely, but you can feel lonely in a crowded room.
1: Spoken like a true poet. Granddad is a songwriter, you see. We were both born little with big dreams, and he'd tell me stories. How back in his day, he wrote and he wrote till his hands racked with pain. And he said something to me and brought these tears to my eyes. He said,
2: "Who will hear my songs when I die?"
1: And I told him.

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2: Here's your updated U92 The Moose forecast. Chance of thunderstorms overnight. Otherwise, mainly cloudy skies expected. Lows level off around 67. Southerly winds around 5 miles per hour. Mainly cloudy skies expected again Saturday. Chance of thunderstorms. High temperatures reach up to 83. Mainly cloudy skies expected Saturday night. Chance of thunderstorms. Lows dip down to about 68. Mid-80s Sunday and Monday. Chance for showers Sunday. Slight chance of thunderstorms Monday. And that's your updated forecast. I'm meteorologist Paul Trombley for U92 The Moose. Currently 73.

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0: Allow me to set the scene. Our story begins at 2:27 a.m. on a rainy night in Paris. Cue the thunder. Autumn leaves blanket the concrete, the sky is dark. A woman in her late 20s walks from a bar to her hotel. She has no umbrella, she is 7 Negronis deep, and she nurses a hole she is desperately trying to fill. Her eyebrows were plucked, she wore fake eyelashes and a red dress, yet no one at the bar would notice her efforts. Though disappointed, she is no stranger to rejection. She has weathered many storms that she herself has become the girl under the grey cloud. As she was walking alone in the rain, chin to her chest, arms wrapped around her waist, a perfect storm was brewing. This night in November would prove to be the catalyst, a culmination. The perfect recipe for the girl under the grey cloud must finally make way for the rain. Ingredients as follows: her loneliness, the vermouth, the scratching of the zip on the left hem of her dress, the echo of a belittling assessment she had received from a man earlier that day, and a voice note from her grandma that would say,
1: "Call me, please, please. We need to pray."
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1: Here's your updated U92 The Moose forecast. Mainly cloudy skies expected overnight with a chance for storms. Lows dip down to about 67, southerly winds around 5 miles per hour. Cloudy skies with a few peaks of sun Saturday. Chance of thunderstorms. High temperatures reach up to 83. Cloudy Saturday night. Chance for storms. Lows level off around 68. Mid-80s Sunday and Monday. Slight chance of rain showers Sunday. Slight chance for storms Monday. And that's your updated forecast. I'm meteorologist Paul Trombley for U92 The Moose. Right now, 70.
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This is your warning. 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
1: Here's your updated U92 The Moose forecast. Mainly cloudy skies expected overnight with a chance for storms. Lows dip down to about 67, southerly winds around 5 miles per hour. Cloudy skies with a few peaks of sun Saturday, chance of thunderstorms. High temperatures reach up to 83. Cloudy Saturday night, chance for storms. Lows level off around 68. Mid-80s, Sunday and Monday. Slight chance of rain showers. Sunday, slight chance for storms. Monday. And that's your updated forecast. I'm meteorologist Paul Trombley. For U92 The Moose, currently 69.
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4: 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That's going to get through. Reinhardt, he's going to be safe.
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1: Here's your updated U92 The Moose forecast. Mainly cloudy skies expected overnight with a chance for storms. Lows dip down to about 67. Winds out of the south around 5 miles per hour. Cloudy skies with a few peaks of sun Saturday. Chance of thunderstorms. Highs level off around 84. Cloudy skies expected Saturday night. Chance of thunderstorms. Lows dip down to about 67. High of 85 Sunday with a slight chance of rain showers. Chance for storms 86 on Monday. And that's your updated forecast. I'm meteorologist Paul Trombley for U92 The Moose. Currently 68.
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2: Here's your updated U92 The Moose forecast. Chance of thunderstorms today. Otherwise, cloudy skies with a few peaks of sun. Daytime highs approaching 84. Southwesterly winds 8 to 15 miles per hour. Overcast skies tonight. Chance of thunderstorms. Lows level off around 67. Slight chance for showers tomorrow. High temperatures reach up to 85. Sunshine mixed with clouds at times. Mid-80s Monday with a chance for storms. Cooler Tuesday with highs in the low 80s. Storms continue. And that's your updated forecast. I'm meteorologist Paul Trombley for U92 The Moose. Currently 69.
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0: giving up yet.
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0: I'm not giving up yet.
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0: He sees.
4: I'm not giving up yet.
5: Keep it.

0: Many people have pains in their lives. They've been so disappointed, so broken, almost lost the desire to even live. 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But are you going through darkness? There is a future. There's a way forward. There's hope.
1: No matter how I do this, I'm not giving up.
0: We will make it.
1: I'm not giving up.
2: I'm not giving up yet.
3: I'm not giving up yet.
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1: I'm not giving up.
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2: 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Or is that a home run?
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2: I'm Dan Warren. Our top story. In Washington, the Senate has narrowly confirmed Todd Blanche as U.S. Attorney General, capping a contentious confirmation battle. Greg Watson has the details.
3: In a 50-49 vote, lawmakers approved President Trump's former personal lawyer to lead the Justice Department. Republican Senators Susan Collins and Lisa Murkowski joined all Democrats in opposition, but Senator Bill Cassidy provided the decisive vote. Blanche, who has been serving in an acting capacity since April, now assumes the role permanently.
2: Elsewhere, President Trump has announced investment for critical mineral projects and mining education. Jennifer King has more.
4: We're reawakening the spirit of the gold rush.
5: President Trump gathered with mining executives and cabinet officials to announce more than $2 billion towards mining and critical minerals projects.
4: From advanced weaponry to automobiles, and we want these essential products to be mined, refined, and made right here in the USA.
5: Interior Secretary Doug Burgum and Commerce Secretary Howard Lutnick.
6: We could mine, baby, mine.
7: Critical minerals are more than an economic issue. They are a national security issue.
5: The investments include a lithium battery plant, magnet manufacturing, and mining expansion. Trump says the administration is also investing in American mining expertise.
4: My administration is making an unprecedented financial commitment to our nation's mining schools.
5: The event was held at the State Department, where President Trump took a moment to needle his host, Secretary of State Marco Rubio.
4: The president's allowed to remove things from any building. And I'm liking the chandeliers.
5: Jennifer King, Washington.
4: Those are beautiful columns.
2: Meanwhile, high-stakes diplomacy in the Middle East. Michelle Anderson has the latest.
8: Iranian and Omani officials say they are finalizing a draft agreement to establish new shipping routes through the strategic waterway. President Trump indicated progress is being made, though key sticking points remain. Tehran is pushing to bar U.S. and Israeli vessels, while Washington insists on unrestricted navigation.
2: I'm Dan Warren, and this is Radio Network News.
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9: Here's your updated U92 The Moose forecast. Chance of thunderstorms today. Otherwise, cloudy skies with a few peaks of sun. Daytime highs approaching 84. Southwesterly winds 8 to 15 miles per hour. Cloudy skies expected. Tonight, chance of thunderstorms. Lows dip down to about 67. Slight chance for showers. Tomorrow, high temperatures reach up to 85. Sunshine mixed with clouds at times. Mid-80s, Monday, with a chance of thunderstorms. Turning cooler, Tuesday, with highs in the low 80s, chance for storms continues. And that's your updated forecast. I'm meteorologist Kara Foster for U92, The Moose. Right now, 70.
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2: Here's your updated U92 The Moose forecast. Chance of thunderstorms today. Otherwise cloudy skies with a few peaks of sun. Daytime highs approaching 84. Southwesterly winds 8 to 15 miles per hour. Cloudy skies expected. Tonight, chance of thunderstorms. Lows dip down to about 67. Slight chance for showers. Tomorrow, high temperatures reach up to 85. Sunshine mixed with clouds at times. Mid-80s, Monday, with a chance of thunderstorms. Turning cooler, Tuesday, with highs in the low 80s, chance for storms continues. And that's your updated forecast. I'm meteorologist Kara Foster for U92 The Moose. Right now, 69.
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2: I'm Dan Warren. Our top story. In Washington, the Senate has narrowly confirmed Todd Blanche as U.S. Attorney General, capping a contentious confirmation battle. Greg Watson has the details.
3: In a 50-49 vote, lawmakers approved President Trump's former personal lawyer to lead the Justice Department. Republican Senators Susan Collins and Lisa Murkowski joined all Democrats in opposition, but Senator Bill Cassidy provided the decisive vote. Blanche, who has been serving in an acting capacity since April, now assumes the role permanently.
2: Elsewhere, President Trump has announced investment for critical mineral projects and mining education. Jennifer King has more.
4: We're reawakening the spirit of the gold rush.
5: President Trump gathered with mining executives and cabinet officials to announce more than $2 billion towards mining and critical minerals projects.
4: From advanced weaponry to automobiles, and we want these essential products to be mined, refined, and made right here in the USA.
5: Interior Secretary Doug Burgum and Commerce Secretary Howard Lutnick.
6: We can mine, baby, mine.
7: Critical minerals more than an economic issue. They are a national security issue.
5: The investments include a lithium battery plant, magnet manufacturing, and mining expansion. Trump says the administration is also investing in American mining expertise.
4: My administration is making an unprecedented financial commitment to our nation's mining schools.
5: The event was held at the State Department, where President Trump took a moment to needle his host, Secretary of State Marco Rubio.
4: The president's allowed to remove things from any building. And I'm liking the chandeliers.
5: Jennifer King, Washington.
4: Those are beautiful columns.
2: Meanwhile, high-stakes diplomacy in the Middle East. Michelle Anderson has the latest.
8: Iranian and Omani officials say they are finalizing a draft agreement to establish new shipping routes through the strategic waterway. President Trump indicated progress is being made, though key sticking points remain. Tehran is pushing to bar U.S. and Israeli vessels, while Washington insists on unrestricted navigation.
2: I'm Dan Warren, and this is Radio Network News.
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9: Here's your updated U92 The Moose forecast. Chance of thunderstorms today, otherwise cloudy skies with a few peaks of sun. High temperatures reach up to 84, southwest winds 8 to 15 miles per hour. Cloudy skies expected, with fog and spots tonight, chance of thunderstorms, lows dip down to about 67. Slight chance of rain showers tomorrow, high temperatures reach up to 85, sunshine mixed with clouds at times. Mid-80s, Monday, with a chance for storms. Turning cooler, Tuesday, with highs in the low 80s, chance for storms continues. And that's your updated forecast. I'm meteorologist Kara Foster for U92 The Moose. Right now, 70.
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0: weatherology meteorologist Derek Height with a significant weather update. A severe thunderstorm warning continues for sections of Greene, Marion, Marshall, Monongalia, and Wetzel counties until 8:45 a.m. this morning. As of 8:05 a.m., the strongest part of the storm was centered near St. Cloud, moving east at around 35 miles an hour. Both large hail and straight-line winds are possible with this storm. Hail the size of pennies and winds up to 60 miles an hour are likely. For your safety, stay inside and away from windows until the storm passes. Large hail and strong winds can easily shatter glass, causing injury. If you're caught outside, take shelter in a sturdy building or a hard-top car. Take shelter now. Once again, a severe thunderstorm warning continues for areas of Greene, Marion, Marshall, Monongalia, and Wetzel counties until 8:45 a.m. this morning. Bear in mind, this storm has the potential for hail the size of pennies and winds up to 60 miles an hour are likely. Stay tuned for additional updates. I'm meteorologist Derek Height.
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2: Here's your updated U92 The Moose forecast. Chance of thunderstorms today, otherwise cloudy skies with a few peaks of sun. High temperatures reach up to 84, southwest winds 8 to 15 miles per hour. Cloudy skies expected, with fog and spots tonight. Chance of thunderstorms, lows dip down to about 67. Slight chance of rain showers tomorrow. High temperatures reach up to 85, sunshine mixed with clouds at times. Mid-80s Monday, with a chance for storms. Turning cooler Tuesday, with highs in the low 80s, chance for storms continues. And that's your updated forecast. I'm meteorologist Kara Foster for U92 The Moose. Right now, 73.
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1: Here's your updated U92 The Moose forecast. Chance of thunderstorms today, otherwise cloudy skies with a few peaks of sun. High temperatures reach up to 84, southwest winds 8 to 15 miles per hour. Cloudy skies expected, with fog and spots tonight, chance of thunderstorms, lows dip down to about 67. Slight chance of rain showers tomorrow, high temperatures reach up to 85, sunshine mixed with clouds at times. Mid-80s, Monday, with a chance for storms. Turning cooler, Tuesday, with highs in the low 80s, chance for storms continues. And that's your updated forecast. I'm meteorologist Kara Foster for U92 The Moose. Right now, it's 71 degrees.
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5: 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I've been gone.

He's still out there. Romeo Fraud, he's a 6'2 sick mother, 5 months minimum recovery. From a sweet lie to the all-out Shakespearean voice notary. Though I'd like to clarify, no one did die in the story, but I didn't side when I found out I was one of...

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2: Here's your updated U92 The Moose forecast. Mainly cloudy skies expected today with a slight chance of thunderstorms. Daytime highs approaching 84. Southwest winds 8 to 15 miles per hour. Cloudy skies expected with fog tonight. Chance of thunderstorms. Lows level off around 67. Slight chance of rain showers tomorrow. Daytime highs approaching 85. Sunshine mixed with clouds at times. Mid 80s Monday with a chance of thunderstorms. Cooler Tuesday with highs in the low 80s. Chance for storms continues. And that's your updated forecast. I'm meteorologist Kara Foster for U92 The Moose. Right now, 74.
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2: I'm Levi Williams. Our top story, the Senate has narrowly confirmed Todd Blanche as Attorney General in a late-night 50-49 vote. Donna Water has this report.
3: It was by the narrowest of margins and overnight, but the Republican-led Senate has confirmed Acting Attorney General Todd Blanche as the new Attorney General in a 50-49 vote. This after Republican Senators Susan Collins of Maine and Lisa Murkowski of Alaska said they would oppose Blanche's confirmation. But Republican Bill Cassidy said on the Senate floor earlier Friday he would vote yes.
4: Mr. Blanche showed poor judgment in approving the anti-weaponization slush fund and exempting the president from IRS audits. No American should be unfairly targeted by the law, but no American should be above the law. Mr. Blanche said these were mistakes, and he has made efforts to kill the slush fund.
3: Blanche says on social media that he's deeply honored by the trust and confidence President Trump has placed in me, and that he's grateful to senators working late to confirm him. Donna Water, Washington.
2: Elsewhere, the National Park Service is flushing water pipes at the Lincoln Memorial Reflecting Pool, citing clogged lines and blaming previous administrations. Michelle Anderson has the story.
5: Park officials partially refilled the landmark to clear more than half of its supply ports, which stopped working due to severe mineral and debris buildup. Signs posted around the pool attribute the clogged supply lines to years of systemic neglect by past federal administrations. The flushing operation follows ongoing maintenance struggles across the National Mall, with Park Service workers warning the intensive cleanup process could lead to temporary water discoloration and short-term closures while repairs continue.
2: And Kellogg says it is speeding up plans to remove artificial colors and preservatives from all of its cereals. Marcella Sanchez has the story.
6: W.K. Kellogg says it will remove artificial colors from all of its cereals by the end of this year. It's also invested in equipment to help make the transition to natural colors. In addition, Kellogg says it's removing BHT, an artificial preservative, from the small number of cereals that still contain it. The company has faced pressure for years to remove artificial ingredients from its cereals. That pressure has grown under Health Secretary Robert F. Kennedy Jr., who's urged food companies to phase out petroleum-based artificial dyes. I'm Marcela Sanchez.
2: I'm Levi Williams, and this is Radio Network News.
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7: Here's your updated U92 The Moose forecast. Slight chance of thunderstorms this afternoon. Otherwise, sunshine mixed with clouds at times. Daytime highs approaching 84. Southwesterly winds 8 to 15 miles per hour. Cloudy skies expected with fog in spots tonight. Chance of thunderstorms. Lows level off around 67. Sunshine mixed with clouds at times tomorrow. Slight chance for showers. Highs level off around 85. 86 Monday with a chance of thunderstorms. 83 Tuesday, chance for storms continues. And that's your updated forecast. I'm meteorologist Paul Trombley. For U92 The Moose, currently 75.
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3: Here's your updated U92 The Moose forecast. Sunshine mixed with clouds at times this afternoon, with daytime highs approaching 84. Southwesterly winds 8 to 15 miles per hour. Chance of thunderstorms with fog in spots tonight. Lows level off around 67. Overcast skies. Slight chance of rain showers tomorrow. High temperatures reach up to 85. Sunshine mixed with clouds at times. Mid-80s Monday with a chance for storms. Cooler Tuesday with highs in the low 80s. Chance for storms continues. And that's your updated forecast. I'm meteorologist Paul Trombley for U92 The Moose. Currently, it's 76 degrees.
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Allow me to set the scene. Our story begins at 2:27 a.m. on a rainy night in Paris. Cue the thunder. Autumn leaves blanket the concrete, the sky is dark. A woman in her late 20s walks from a bar to her hotel. She has no umbrella, she is 7 Negronis deep, and she notices a hole she is desperately trying to fill. Her eyebrows were plucked, she wore fake eyelashes and a red dress, yet no one at the bar would notice her efforts. Though disappointed, she is no stranger to rejection. She has weathered many storms that she herself has become, the girl under the grey cloud. As she was walking alone in the rain, chin to her chest, arms wrapped around her waist, a perfect storm was brewing. This night in November would prove to be

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2: Here's your updated U92 The Moose forecast. Partly cloudy skies this afternoon with a high of 83. Winds out of the southwest, 8 to 15 miles per hour. Mainly cloudy tonight. Chance for storms, 67. High temperatures reach up to 85 tomorrow. Sunshine mixed with clouds at times. Thunderstorms likely Monday and Tuesday. Mid-80s Monday, low 80s by Tuesday. Looking at the long range, 81 Wednesday, 80 Thursday, and 79 on Friday. And that's your updated forecast. I'm meteorologist Paul Trombley for U92 The Moose. Currently 79.
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2: I'm Luke Morrow. Our top story. The Senate has passed a Russia sanction bill that was negotiated by the late Senator Lindsey Graham. His sister Darlene urged colleagues to support the bill, which passed in the Senate 86-11. Here's some of what Darlene had to say.
3: For more than 4 years, Putin has wreaked havoc on the lives of everyday people, kidnapping tens of thousands of Ukrainian children and committing unspeakable acts. The war against Ukraine is primarily funded by the revenue Russia rakes in from energy sales. Without these profits, the ability to fund the war would be crippled. This legislation hits Putin where it hurts.
2: Meanwhile, Kellogg is making a big change to its cereals. Marcela Sanchez has the story.
4: WK Kellogg says it will remove artificial colors from all of its cereals by the end of this year. But the company says it has identified fruit and vegetable-based juices that will give cereals like Fruit Loops and Apple, in addition, distinctive colors. It's also invested in equipment to help make the transition to natural colors. In addition, Kellogg says it's removing BHT, an artificial preservative, from the small number of cereals that still contain it. The company has faced pressure for years to remove artificial ingredients from its cereals. That pressure has grown under Health Secretary Robert F. Kennedy Jr., who's urged food companies to phase out petroleum-based artificial dyes. I'm Marcela Sanchez.
2: And a court has ordered Facebook and Instagram to address kids' mental health. Attorney General Raul Torres had this to say.
5: Yesterday's decision was, by all accounts, a historic moment, not only in New Mexico's fight to try and hold Meta accountable for the harm that they have caused to our kids, both in terms of facilitating exploitation and addiction, but also in terms of really changing the narrative in this country and frankly all over the world about whether or not companies of this size and scale can actually be held accountable.
2: I'm Luke Morrow, and this is Radio Network News.
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6: Here's your updated U92 The Moose forecast. Cloudy skies with a few peaks of sun this afternoon with a chance of thunderstorms. Daytime highs approaching 84, winds out of the southwest, 5 to 10 miles per hour. Partly cloudy skies with fog in spots tonight, chance of thunderstorms, 67. Mainly cloudy tomorrow, chance of thunderstorms, high temperatures reach up to 83. Mid-80s Sunday and Monday, chance of rain showers, Sunday, slight chance for storms, Monday. And that's your updated forecast. I'm meteorologist Paul Trombley. For U92, The Moose. Right now, 85.
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9: And that's what you are tuned into. The Moose, the one and only U92. And the Time Warp. Music from the beginning of rock and roll, old soul, R&B, prog, folk rock, and all points in between. I'm your DJ Ed, bringing you For the Love of Money from the OJs. At Philadelphia Sound, this is from 1973, and then we'll move on to The Who with Call Me Lightning, and a classic from Coco Taylor. We'll wind down our segment, Wang Dang Doodle. So thanks for tuning in. 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Off we go.

a toting Jim. The tail butch and I toting Nanny. The tail sad.

Yes, indeed. You're tuned into the Time Warp. Hope you enjoyed Coco with Willie Dixon singing along and playing the upright acoustic bass on that one. We're going to move into Blue Motel Room from Joni Mitchell's Hegira, late 70s recording. And then evidence that the blues is suggestive, we've got John Lee Hooker with Big Legs, Tight Skirt. And we'll wind this segment down with Commander Cody and his Lost Planet Airmen, My Home and My Hand. And that's from a live recording at the Armadillo World Headquarters in Austin, Texas, back in the 70s. So thanks for tuning in. This is the Time Warp on the Moose. Let's get back to the music.

before you tell those girls that you've got German measles. Honey, tell them you've got German measles.

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2: Thanks for tuning in to Time Warp on this Saturday afternoon. I am your DJ and pronouncer, Ed, bringing you Jeff Beck and the Yardbirds with Jeff's Boogie to wind down this half hour. And then we've got Black Oak, Arkansas with Jim Dandy from their second album back in 1972, Keep the Faith. And we'll wind down this segment with some doo-wop from the Capris, There's a Moon Out Tonight. So thanks for tuning in. This is the Time Warp on 91.7 on your FM dial and U92, themoose.com.

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9: 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You're tuned into the Time Warp. And we got the Doors from 1967 with the tune Soul Kitchen, which apparently is a tribute to a restaurant, a soul food restaurant in Venice Beach, California, way back then. And then we'll hear from Yes, and that tune goes all the way back to 1970, a John Anderson tune. And we'll wind the set down with some requested Jethro Tull, Witch's Promise. So thanks for tuning in. This is the Time Warp on the Moose. Let's get back into the past while we still have a chance.

you like the way we're sounding this afternoon, this is the Time Warp on the Moose. I am your DJ Ed, bringing you some doo-wop from 1961 and the Marcells. This tune is a classic, Blue Moon. And after the moon, we've got more Yardbirds, but this time with a different lead guitar player, Eric Clapton, in this instance. I wish you would. And we'll wind the set down with the Rolling Stones with the tune Heaven. Very different song from them. So thanks for tuning in. This is the Time Warp on 91.7 on your FM dial and U92TheMoose.com. Off we go.

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4: 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And then a band that's near to my heart. They're from up in Connecticut. NRBQ, at least they were. And the tune Little Floater. And after that, we'll float into the 5 o'clock hour. So I hope you're enjoying the Time Warp. 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
1: Here's your updated U92 The Moose forecast. Cloudy skies with a few peaks of sun this afternoon with a chance of thunderstorms. Daytime highs approaching 84, winds out of the southwest, 5 to 10 miles per hour. Partly cloudy skies with fog and spots tonight, chance of thunderstorms, 67. Mainly cloudy tomorrow, chance of thunderstorms. High temperatures reach up to 83. Mid-80s, Sunday and Monday. Chance of rain showers, Sunday. Slight chance for storms, Monday. And that's your updated forecast. I'm meteorologist Paul Trombley. For U92 The Moose, right now, 85.
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4: You are tuned into The Time Warp, bringing you music you may have forgotten about or you haven't heard in a long time. To include Wanda Jackson, the female Elvis, actually with an Elvis tune that he recorded in 58. And she came back in 1960 and had a big hit with it. Let's Have a Party. Might have one tonight, right? It's Saturday. And then we'll move to the country, or a little in the country, from Chicago and their second album. And after Chicago, we'll hear the great voice of Etta James with the classic Tell Mama. So thanks for tuning in. This is Time Warp on the Moose. Let's return to the past while we have a chance.

Oh my, what a voice. That was Etta James, the classic. Tell Mama. You are tuned into U92's Time Warp, music from the beginning of rock and roll, old soul, R&B, prog, folk rock, and stuff like that there. I am your DJ Ed, bringing you Needles and Pins, a rock song that was recorded in the early 60s, written by Sonny Bono, how about that, and the producer Jack Nitschke, who also worked with Neil Young. We're going to hear Needles and Pins from the Searchers. They made more money off it, I guess. And then we'll hear from Bob Dylan. Tonight, I'll be staying here with you, Dr. Feelgood from the great voice of Aretha Franklin, and then a classic version of Crying in the Rain from the Everly Brothers from Kentucky. So thanks for tuning in. This is the Time Warp on 91.7 on your FM dial and U92TheMoose.com.

Wipe the Tears Away. Hope you enjoyed that one. The perfect harmonies of the Everly Brothers, Crying in the Rain. We're going to move on to Don Covey with a single from 66, Seesaw. He's also the author of the classic tune Mercy, Mercy. And then after that, we'll hear from Tom Waits, Going Down Slowly. We'll wind this segment down with Marianne Faithfull with a Rolling Stones tune, As Tears Go By. So thanks for tuning in. 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
4: That's amazing, sweetie. Congratulations!
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12: I am your moose DJ. I don't have antlers, but I do have my stuffed moose next to me. Looks like Bullwinkle. If you're old enough, you know who Bullwinkle was, along with Rocky. Anyway, we've got the Chambers Brothers. Time has come today. Band from back in the late 60s with Not That, But Down in the Alley. And then from 1968 as well, Johnny Winter, Broke Down Engine. And after that, we've got the Grateful Dead, who actually played in the Coliseum in April 83. Yep, hard to imagine, but I was there. Not too bad. Anyway, thanks for tuning in. This is the Time Warp. 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
2: I want to thank you for tuning in and sticking with us over the last hour and a half or so. We're heading into the end of our show on this Saturday afternoon. I've got a tongue-in-cheek tune from the late Mose Allison, Your Mind is on Vacation. And boy, do I know what that's like as time goes by. Anyway, after that, we've got Question Mark and the Mysterians. Remember the 96 Tears people? Oh, yeah. Don't Give It Up Now. And then from Mike Bloomfield, Al Cooper, and Steven Stills, from the Super Sessions, an album that changed really the way that a lot of stuff was recorded. There were some really long cuts on that from 1968, and we're going to play Stop, only 4 minutes. So there we go. That's what we're looking forward to. Thanks for tuning in. This is the Time Warp on the Moose, 91.7 on your FM dial, and U92TheMoose.com.
3: You're sitting there yakking right in my face. I guess I'm gonna have to put you in your place. You know, if silence was golden, you couldn't raise a dime. Because your mind is on vacation and your mouth is working overtime. You quoting figures and dropping names. You're telling stories about the Danes. You're over laughing when things ain't funny.

late.

And Bernardino from One Size Fits All from the late genius Frank Zappa, featuring George Duke on keys. We got San Bernardino. And then we'll wind it down because we are heading to the end of the day. We've got the Kinks. So thanks for tuning in. 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
3: I'm Levi Williams. Our top story, the Senate has narrowly confirmed Todd Blanche as Attorney General. Donna Water has this report.
4: It was by the narrowest of margins and overnight, but the Republican-led Senate has confirmed acting Attorney General Todd Blanche as the new Attorney General in a 50-49 vote. This after Republican Senators Susan Collins of Maine and Lisa Murkowski of Alaska said they would oppose Blanche's confirmation, but Republican Bill Cassidy said on the Senate floor earlier Friday he would vote yes.
5: Mr. Blanche showed poor judgment in approving the anti-weaponization slush fund and exempting the president from IRS audits. No American should be unfairly targeted by the law, but no American should be above the law. Mr. Blanche said these were mistakes, and he has made efforts to kill the slush fund.
4: Blanche says on social media that he's deeply honored by the trust and confidence President Trump has placed in me, and that he's grateful to senators working late to confirm him. Donna Water, Washington.
3: Meanwhile, tensions in the Middle East are escalating once again. Rika Ann Garcia has this report.
6: Iran has issued dramatic new demands around the reopening of the Strait of Hormuz. In a public statement, Iran's paramilitary Revolutionary Guard shared more details. The reopening of the Strait of Hormuz is, in fact, subject to conditions set by the Islamic Republic of Iran, and the strait will be reopened on the basis of those conditions. That depends on the extent to which the United States accepts the conditions determined by the Islamic Republic of Iran. There was no immediate comment from the U.S., which has said it wants an acceptable deal on the strait before ending the blockade. Under an interim deal signed months ago, the final agreement would include a timeline for ending sanctions and compensation. The strait is crucial to global supplies of oil and natural gas and had been considered an international waterway before the war. Ship transits remain low. I'm Rika Ann Garcia.
3: And police in Missouri are searching for a man accused of killing his father and setting their home on fire before fleeing the scene. Michelle Anderson has the details.
7: Authorities say first responders discovered the victim inside a burning home in St. Louis County. Investigators allege 29-year-old Malik Tachet killed his father, set the house ablaze, and stole a vehicle and firearm before escaping. Police warn he is considered armed and dangerous.
3: I'm Levi Williams, and this is Radio Network News.
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8: Here's your updated U92 The Moose forecast. Chance for storms tonight, otherwise mainly cloudy skies expected. Lows level off around 67. Southwest winds 5 to 10 miles per hour. Partly cloudy skies tomorrow, highs around 85. Chance of rain showers tomorrow night, lows level off around 67, mainly clear. 85 Monday, with storms likely. 83 Tuesday, storms continue. Looking at the long range, 81 Wednesday, 80 Thursday, and 79 on Friday. And that's your updated forecast. I'm meteorologist Kara Foster for U92 The Moose. Currently, it's 83 degrees.
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Chris. It's a Saturday night, and it's time for the Hall of Fame Hit Parade. Yours truly, Bill Alexander. Kicking off this hour from 1963, Jimmy Gilmer, Sugar Shack. 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

Simon and Garfunkel, Bridge Over Troubled Water. So big shout out goes to Jeff Speck and some of his friends that are listening this evening. Hi, Jeff. Hope everything is going well. Hey, here comes Tommy James, Crimson and Clover on Hall of Fame Music Radio and U92, The Moose.

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0: Mm-mm.
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nostalgia, a little bit of soul here on the Hall of Fame Hit Parade on a Saturday night with yours truly, Bill Alexander. 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